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That is Luke Combs. 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

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It's Rick Rush. Lainey Wilson with her good buddy John Mayer. She said they text back and forth. John Mayer's a good texter. Pretty good guitar player, too. Here's Phone Keys Wallet on FM 106.1.

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1: He's a ranch hand in a pinch, man. 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
2: MTV VMAs this Sunday night, 6:30. You can watch it on CBS, stream it on Paramount Plus. And this song nominated for Song of the Year, and I don't see how it can't win. It just broke the record. 23 weeks at number one on the Billboard Hot 100. Choosing Texas, it's Ella Langley.

they tell y'all y'all couldn't sing along tonight? They told you to shut up? Did they really? They didn't say that. All right, listen, y'all can sing along to this one if you want. If they get mad, you can blame it on me.

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His new album, That's Just Me, is available everywhere now. 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

FM 106.1, Milwaukee's best country. It's Rick Rush. This guy, I think, is going to be a superstar. His show at the Rave already sold out. Zach John King, Get to Drinking on FM 106.1.

0: 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It's Rick Rush, Scott and Shannon back tomorrow morning with Battle of the Birds at 7:40. Have your shot at Little Big Town tickets right here.
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It's Rick Rush. Morgan Wallen could win him a little moon person this Sunday night. He's nominated for Artist of the Year for this year's MTV Video Music Awards. 6:30 Sunday night. 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

0: 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And the latest from Cody Johnson, now Horseback.
1: 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'Cause she's a gold digger with a quick trigger. 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

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Have your shot at Little Big Town tickets right here.

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Hey, thank you for starting your Thursday here with me. How about we get it rolling with some good news? Hang on just two songs and I'll share some with you.

FM 106.1. So I got a topic I want to discuss next hour. I want to hear from you on this. What is it in your life that concerns you? Call me. We'll talk next hour. 866-607-8383.

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1: Hey, Granger. This is Kenton. I'm from Oklahoma. I'm currently listening to you at work. I'm a police officer in a small town, and I appreciate you helping keep me awake for my overnight shifts. Thank you for being you.
0: Man, that is such a great encouragement. I appreciate your service, and I'm glad that After Midnight gets to be just a little part of your day in that service.

0: 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Ann Hudson is about to jump on and share some Nashville news with us. Ann, what do you have lined up?
1: Wow, did you see this, Granger? What Jimmy Allen said about Dolly Parton and what happened when his career was falling apart? I've got that story coming up in your Nashville news next.

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1: 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And Granger Smith is the voice that keeps the night going strong. 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
6: Welcome to Thursday. Everybody's After Midnight. I'm your host, Granger Smith. Whatever the reason you're up late or up early, I'm just grateful you're here. You're not alone. I've got this question. What is something in your life that concerns you? You could share it with us. I'll put you on the air. 866-607-8383. I've also got Earl Dibbles Jr., the country boy. He's got a dumb criminal story to put a smile on our face. And all this here with a bunch of good country music. Hour number two starts right now. Let's go.

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Okay, in two songs, we're going to talk about this. What is it in your life that concerns you? 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

0: Hello, you just asked for what had me up this time of the morning. I'm just about to get done with my paper route and actually going to go home and go to bed.
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1: He's a ranch hand in a pinch, man. 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
1: 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Expensive birds, lasers, and one of the weirdest crimes you will hear all week. Earl is going to share this dumb criminal story with us coming up next.

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1: Pigeon racing in Belgium? Apparently it's bigger than a rodeo on a Saturday night. Problem is, some folks figured out that them birds are worth more than a brand new truck. Last week, some sneaky thieves swiped $102,000 worth of pigeons from a fancy loft. Now them racers are having to use drones and laser systems to guard their feathered friends. Y'all, you know one pigeon even sold for $1.65 million a few years ago. Makes you look at old Farmer Joe's coop a little different, doesn't it?
0: Thanks for sharing your third shift with us here on After Midnight with Granger Smith. Riley Green just released his new album, That's Just Me. So we thought it would be fun to let you hear it in person. And where better to do that than on the Top Shelf Country Cruise 2027. 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

Milwaukee's best country, FM 106.1. Do you know the words to Elvis's Jailhouse Rock? Well, you know there's something special about that song today. I'll fill you in here, and we'll talk about some more things that went down on this day in history coming up in two songs.

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1: Listen, I get it. Not everyone sleeps at night. Some of us think, some of us drive, some of us pray. Granger's with you through it all. Thanks for being a part of the After Midnight family.

FM 106.1. I brought this up last hour. Still asking y'all. I want to hear from you. What is something in your life that concerns you? 866-607-8383.

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1: 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We like to say we were raised right. 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
1: Hey, it's Nicole. Just wanted to say hi. I'm working at a pipeline terminal right now.
0: 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Thank you for calling this morning.

0: 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Ann Hudson is coming up next with all the latest from Nashville. 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
1: Wow, do you see this, Granger? They got a new country singer for the SEC Nation. I'll explain. Coming up in your Nashville news next.

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0: Here's what's new in Nashville. 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
1: So Megan Maroney, she is the new voice of SEC Nation. She sings the show's revamped opening theme, celebrating all six.
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1: So Megan Maroney, she is the new voice of SEC Nation. She sings the show's revamped opening theme, celebrating all 16 SEC teams. But as a University of Georgia graduate, Megan couldn't resist sneaking in a quick

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7: Third Shifters, we are almost there. Weekend right around the corner. Thanks for taking us along on your Thursday. Granger Smith here, your host of After Midnight, asking this question. This is the topic of the hour. We've been asking this for a few shows, and I want to hear from you on this. What is something that eases your mind? Think about that and call me, 866-607-8383. I've also got old Earl Dibbles Jr., the country boy with a dumb criminal story to share with us. All this here at hour number 4 with a bunch of good country music on the way. It's After Midnight.

FM 106.1. So what is something in your life that eases your mind? That's what we're talking about. I want to hear from you. We'll talk in two songs. 866-607-8383.

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1: What is something that eases your mind? We've been asking this question, what's something that concerns you? And then we're asking this one, what's something that eases your mind? I use this, Ant-Man, as something maybe could encourage other people that are listening.
2: Yeah, it's been encouraging hearing all of your answers.
1: Really has. So let's go to the phone lines now. 866-607-8383.
3: Hey, Granger. My name is Robert. I'm from North Carolina. Answering your question about what I do when I feel stress that relieves it, I just go to God's Word in the Bible, and then I pray to Him, and then He tells me that this will not pass. This will pass. This is just a phase that if I'm bringing you through it, it's not you getting through it, but myself, and I'm going to give you the strength to make it through, and I find peace and calmness in that. Whether I like the situation or not, I know I'm going to come out of it stronger.
1: Gotten a couple calls like this one.
2: I like that.
1: Yeah. Yeah, going to truth. 866-607-8383.
4: Andrew Smith, what eases my mind is being with my family. 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Keep up the good music, keep being you. 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Take it easy.
1: Mr. George, that encourages me. 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
2: Yes, indeed. And I would imagine doing a job like that, too. Being able to connect with your family helps a ton.
1: Yeah, sure does, man. Thank you for that. I appreciate that. That encouraged me. 866-607-8383.
5: 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Just call and leave a message at 866-607-8383. Come be a part of After Midnight with Granger Smith.
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1: 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I'm calling from Eugene, Oregon, and I listen to you every night, and I love your programs. 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

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Police up in Canada chased down a drunk guy, but when they came back, their squad car was gone. Yeah, and someone stole their ride. Earl Dibbles Jr. is going to share this dumb criminal story with us next.

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1: 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And Granger is bringing the soundtrack to your overnight. 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
1: Up in some place called Saskatoon, sounds like a breakfast cereal, police chase down a drunk guy toting open liquor across the road. They catch him, yay for the law, but then, whoopsie daisy, someone stole their dang squad car while they was out playing tag. They found it 15 minutes later sitting in an alley like it needed a nap. Car didn't go too far, thank goodness, but still. Ain't exactly a great look when a bad guy runs off and so does your ride. Dumb.
0: Thanks for sharing your third shift with us here on After Midnight with Granger Smith. Riley Green just released his new album, That's Just Me. So we thought it would be fun to let you hear it in person. And where better to do that than on the Top Shelf Country Cruise 2027. 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

FM 106.1. 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
4: Thursday morning, early risers. What's up? Welcome to After Midnight with me, Granger Smith, your host. I've got some good news I want to read for y'all coming up. Hopefully put a smile on your face. Plus some Nashville news with Ann Hudson. She's coming in with stories about your favorite stars out there in Nashville.
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0: Ann Hudson is about to jump on and share some Nashville news with us. Ann, what do you have lined up?
1: Wow, did you see this, Granger, what Jimmy Allen said about Dolly Parton and what happened when his career was falling apart? I've got that story coming up in your Nashville news next.

Hey, thank you for sharing Thursday here with me on After Midnight, y'all. Before you take off and get your day started, let me remind you, God is great and He is worthy of our praise. I'm Granger Smith, coming to y'all from the Yee Yee Farm in Central Texas. If you're just now getting your day started and starting to listen to me and want to hang out some more, join me as we continue this for Mornings with Granger over on Yee Yee Radio. 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
7: One final hour of Thursday's After Midnight starts right now. Welcome, y'all. I'm Granger Smith, your host, getting this weekend kicked off early, kind of. It's a Thursday, and I've got some things that went down on this day in history I want to talk about, plus some Nashville news with Ann Hudson. She is keeping you in the know with all your favorite stars out there in Nashville. All of this here on this final hour. Don't touch that dial.

Do you know the words to Elvis's Jailhouse Rock? Well, you know, there's something special about that song today. I'll fill you in here, and we'll talk about some more things that went down on this day in history coming up in two songs.

Hit me up sometime and let me know what you're up to, where you're listening from, what you're doing on the third shift tonight. 866-607-8383. Thank you for being here on After Midnight, early Thursday.

0: Hey, Granger, this is Florida Mike. I'm in Missouri. Just want to let you know we're up and at it this morning, picking up all the milk at the dairy farms. Y'all have a great day, brother.
1: Appreciate you, Mike. Thanks so much for calling, brother.

0: Ann Hudson is coming up next with all the latest from Nashville. Ann, what's on your radar today?
1: Wow, did you see this, Granger? They got a new country singer for the SEC Nation. I'll explain coming up in your Nashville news next.

0: Here's what's new in Nashville. Here's Ann Hudson.
1: So Megan Maroney, she is the new voice of SEC Nation. She sings the show's revamped opening theme, celebrating all 16 SEC teams. But as a University of Georgia graduate, Megan couldn't resist sneaking in a quick go dog.

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10: 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You jolt awake and start thinking about fueling your gut? Okay, probably not. But why spend time thinking about

0: 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There it is. World premiere. Kenny Chesney, Remember Me That Way.
1: I really kind of liked it.
0: Me too.
1: Yeah, so you'll have another chance to hear it just after 7 o'clock this morning.
0: It's got a great message.
1: It does. But anytime that you hear that new song from Kenny Chesney, hit the talkback mic on the iHeartRadio app and let us know that you heard Remember Me That Way, your name and where you're from, and you could be going to see him when he comes to AmFam Field next July. Yeah, it's going to be an awesome show.
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1: And we're hoping the Packers give us a good show tonight, home opener. And it sounds like we have more to look forward to than just the football game.
0: Yeah, in fact, there's the return of a popular food item at Lambeau Field. We'll talk about that in 1 second. We begin, though, with the former UWM campus in Waukesha. It's being sold and will be redeveloped into homes and apartments. The school closed its doors for good after spring semester last year. If approved, this site would have 70 homes and over 600 multifamily units. Here you go, Shannon. You're always looking for a new place to buy. Waukesha, 70 new homes, 600 multifamily units.
1: You know, Waukesha is probably where we would end up, too. Makes sense, so.
0: Yeah, that campus isn't far from the freeway. Easy way to get to work.
1: Okay, sell me on it more.
0: The cost of Disney Plus is going up. The premium subscription will now cost you $21.50 per month. 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And the home opener for the Packers tonight, you can hear it on 95.7 Big FM against the Atlanta Falcons. 7:15 kickoff. The new foods this year include the Bratzilla grilled cheese.
1: Sounds delicious.
0: I just looked at it. It looks so good. My mouth's watering. They have fried brownie bites. And the horse collar is back. That went away in 2016. This is a massive horseshoe-shaped kielbasa sandwich with beer cheese sauce, beer mustard, and kraut on a horseshoe-shaped bun.
1: I love being the state that people look at the things that we eat and they're like, what the heck is going on?
0: We don't care what they think. We're Wisconsin. No, this is what we do.
1: I think that they love it, though. Come in, and this is you're on vacation, so you can eat that sort of thing. Meanwhile, we're eating it every day of our lives.
0: I've always wondered if people with the Brewers, the Bucks, or the Packers, and the Badgers, for that matter, look at our state fair and say, what can we read? What can we tweak here to come up with some new foods? Because state fair claims to have like 80 to 100 new foods every year.
1: Yeah.
0: In sports, the Brewers beat the Phillies 4-1, and everybody was hitting the ball last night.
3: Swing ground ball on the hole left side, and it sneaks through into left field. Two runs will score. No throw home on a two-run single by William Contreras.
0: 4-1 the final. Brewers with their franchise record 99th win. They'll play one more in Philly tonight before wrapping up the season at home this weekend against the Cardinals. The Dodgers lost last night. Woo-hoo. So the magic number has been reduced. Basically, the Brewers lead by 3 games, even though it's 2 in the standings. They own the tiebreaker with the Dodgers. 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
1: Let's talk a little bit more about our Green Bay Packers and hoping for some good things tonight. 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

0: FM 106.1 is Milwaukee's best country. It's Scott and Shannon, and it's our guy, Billy Schmid, our Packer expert, my betting expert on the side. Everything I know from Billy.
1: Yeah, and we're lucky enough to have him swing by again today, thanks to Current Electric. Talking all Packers, especially since they got a game tonight.
0: So the Packers win. It was ugly on Sunday, but when you're trying to snap a six-game skid, you'll take what you can get.
2: It's cool when the shoe's on the other foot, and you get to be the team coming back on somebody else.
0: Yeah, great point.
2: It starts about as bad as any football game I've ever watched started. You get two in the first three plays, your core guys carted off of the field. To be able to close out a game like that is pretty impressive.
0: It is. And you hope as Packer fans that has a lot to say for your team going forward, too.
1: Well, you got to keep that momentum going because it's a quick turnaround, right? We've got Thursday night football tonight, home opener. What do you expect going into tonight?
2: Back-to-back years, they open on Thursday night football. They are the streaming services team. They get to play two games on Prime, two on Netflix this year. So
1: fantastic.
2: They wanted to be on there. What they need to do is not play with their food. Atlanta's really bad. They're starting their franchise with quotation marks quarterback in Michael Penix tonight. He hasn't played the first two games.
0: What is your philosophy on going from a Sunday game to a Thursday night game? I know teams hate it, or at least that's what we've heard. But if you're the Packers, maybe you have a little momentum, so this is a good thing to get right back at it.
2: I like playing them early. Because then you do get the extra little buys. The other part of it is you really get to see the talent on a game like today.
1: Well, you can also listen to that talent. Your game day coverage is on our sister station, Fox Sports Radio Wisconsin 920. And, of course, 95.7 Big FM. Billy's going to stick around for game time, and we're doing a little game with nicknames. Now, you played football in high school and college. Did you ever have any nicknames?
2: Oh, my goodness. A couple that I can't say on the radio. Big Cat was the one that I had in high school.
0: That's a good one. I thought maybe that, you know, because it's Fat Bear Week in Alaska and some of these names are priceless.
1: Chunk?
0: Chunk is my favorite. He's the defending champion.
1: Well, we'll see if you can come up with some of these other nicknames in the NFL. That's coming up at 6:50.

0: 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It's game time with Scott and Shannon, and Thursday means special guest, Billy Schmid.
1: That's right. Packers are kicking off against Atlanta tonight, so we had to bring Billy in, thanks to Current Electric, for game time. And we are going to see just how well you know some of your favorite nicknames in the NFL.
0: Uh-oh.
1: Yep. Scott's going to need your help with this. Play along with us coming up next. The roads are starting to get a little busy this morning, specifically 94 westbound. Bonnie, what's going on?
2: A stop-and-go delay now on 94 westbound between 35th Street and Mitchell Boulevard. 43 northbound at Hampton Avenue, a disabled vehicle on the left shoulder. And westbound Capitol remains closed at 41 with roadwork. Traffic diverts via the exit and entrance ramps until 7. I'm Bonnie Green, and that's your latest total traffic.
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1: Hopefully that weather stays true for Lambeau tonight because we've got the Packers kicking off. And that means that we also have Billy from Fox Sports Radio Wisconsin 920 in for game time. Let's see how well you know your NFL nicknames. Play along with us right after Jason Aldean.

0: 6.1 is Milwaukee's Best Country with Scott and Shannon and Billy Schmidt from Fox Sports Radio Wisconsin. He's our Packer expert, and he's our Thursday opponent on Game Time.
1: That's right. Well, your Thursday opponent.
0: That's true.
1: Today, we're going to be channeling nicknames. Now, we were talking to Billy earlier this morning, who played college football, and you said that your nickname was what?
2: The Big Cat.
1: The Big Cat. Okay. So there are a lot of NFL players that have nicknames, current and past. Some of these you're going to know, and some of them aren't super familiar. However, the ones that you might not know are current nicknames, at least for the team. A lot of these are going to be Packers players. So I'm going to be quizzing you guys, giving you the nickname, and you have to tell me who the player is.
0: Oh boy.
1: I think you're going to lock in. You're going to be great at this. Billy, I'm going to start with you. Who is the fridge?
2: William Refrigerator Perry.
0: I can't believe you asked him that question and not me, the Bears fan, that
2: question.
0: I'm so
2: happy you did.
1: It's just the luck of the draw.
2: They did try to throw Icebox on me at some point to try to play to the fridge nickname. Wasn't nearly as good.
0: There was an Icebox
2: somewhere
0: else,
2: too, wasn't
0: there?
2: Point. Maybe it's coming up here. Do we have it in there?
1: Nope, we don't. We don't. All right, Scott, who is Prime Time?
0: That's Deion Sanders.
1: Yep, you got it. All right, who is K-9? Billy?
2: K-9.
1: This is one of those ones.
2: Keyshawn Nixon.
1: Yeah.
0: Wow.
1: One of the few, like I said, there's going to be some that you might be super familiar
2: Thank
1: with.
2: You.
1: The Sheriff, Scott. Who's that?
0: The Sheriff?
1: Yep. You're out of time.
0: Is it A.J. Dillon?
1: It's
0: after
1: not.
0: Matt Dillon?
1: I don't know. Close. Billy.
2: That would be the mayor of Door County for A.J. Dillon.
0: Oh,
2: that
0: yeah,
2: would be Mr. Omaha himself, Peyton Manning.
1: You got
0: the
1: it.
0: Sheriff?
1: Peyton Manning.
0: The
1: takes
0: Sheriff.
1: The lead.
0: God, I got a lot of brushing up to do on nicknames. I never heard of that.
1: 3-1, Billy. All right, Billy, your next one. Who is Too Tall?
2: Ed Too Tall Jones?
1: Yep, you got
0: that goes
1: it.
0: Back to my time as a
2: way
0: kid.
2: Back in the day.
0: Yeah, Dallas Cowboys.
1: Bird, Scott. Who's Bird?
0: Bird. I don't know that one either.
1: Billy?
2: Bird.
1: Most of the ones that you don't know are going to be current Packers players that maybe they haven't gotten around.
0: Oh, you gave him a clue.
2: Yeah, and I should know this one. Is it Javon Bullard? No.
1: It's not. I got Jaden Reed.
2: Yeah, probably should have been able to pick that one up.
1: All right, Billy, your next one. Crazy Legs.
2: Are we talking about Eli Crazy Legs Hirsch over at the University of Wisconsin?
0: Close.
1: Go ahead, Scott.
0: Leroy.
2: Crazy Leroy.
0: Legs.
1: No. Elroy.
0: Oh, I was wrong, too.
1: Both of you wrong. We are 4-1 right now. Honestly, there's probably no way for Scott to come back, but I do have a couple more for you since we're having some fun. Hang on and play some more with us right after Josh Ross.

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1: It's not too competitive of a game right now. Billy leads 4-1, but we are rattling off nicknames in the NFL, and you have to tell me which player is associated with that nickname. Right now, we're up to Scott. Play along with us. Broadway Joe, who's that?
0: That's Joe Namath.
1: Joe Namath is correct. And Billy, this one might be a little tough.
2: Winter Soldier.
1: Who's that?
2: Come again?
1: Winter Soldier.
3: Winter Soldier. Okay.
1: I got all these from the internet, too.
3: Listen, AI is super with this one. Let's go Winter Soldier something Snow. JT Snow. No, he's a baseball player.
1: Nope. Scott?
0: His dad was a football player.
1: Do you have any
0: idea? I don't
1: know.
0: I just know that the character from Captain America is Winter Soldier, but I have no clue.
1: Josh Allen apparently
0: really?
1: Is called the Winter Soldier.
0: Well, he
1: plays
0: in Buffalo, so I guess that makes sense.
3: I like that one. There could be a lot worse nicknames that you could have than Winter Soldier.
1: True that. Scott, this one's for you. Minister of Defense.
0: Well, that was Reggie White.
1: Reggie White, you got it.
0: I did know that one.
3: I'm getting a little nervous here.
1: I know. It is 4-3 now, Billy. Okay, Run CMC. Who's that?
3: Christian McCaffrey.
1: Yep, you got it.
0: That's a great nickname.
3: Good one.
1: All right, I've only got one more. Scott, you could end up losing just by
0: all
1: one
0: right.
1: point.
0: Respect. Yeah, respect. Make it respectable.
1: Who's Judge Judy?
0: Judge Judy. Oh, is it Jerry Judy?
1: It is Jerry Judy.
0: Wow, that was I've never heard of that, but that's the only guy named Judy that I could think of.
3: You and I were on the same wavelength. If I could pick a nickname, I would have been Judge Judy.
1: Billy, you still end up winning.
0: Good
1: I think
0: job,
1: that's two
0: Billy.
1: Weeks in a row, possibly.
0: Yeah, it
3: is correct. Yeah, it is 2 weeks in a row, but we're not gonna get too full of ourselves here. And we want that birthday game to keep coming back around.
1: No, okay, perfect. We'll do it again. Always a blast when Billy comes by. A big shout out to Current Electric for making that happen today. Tonight, if you need a place to listen to the Packers game, we got that for you on 95.7 Big FM or Billy's home station of Fox Sports Radio, Wisconsin 920.
4: A couple of stop and go delays. 94 eastbound is heavy, 84th to 68th Street. Westbound, it's 35th to Mitchell Boulevard with a delay. 43 northbound at Hampton, a stall on the left shoulder. And roadwork closes westbound Capitol at 41. Traffic diverts via the exit and entrance ramps just until 7. I'm Bonnie Green, and that's your latest total traffic.
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0: When the night.
1: This Friday.
0: It's just you and me, boy.
1: The night has come. 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
1: Brad Pitt.
0: I'll get you home.
1: Heart of the Beast, Friday. 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
29: 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Fox 6 weather, partly sunny, 66 this afternoon. Clear skies now 52.
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0: 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That's the world premiere of Kenny Chesney's new song, Remember Me That Way. We're going to play it again for you just after 8 o'clock.
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0: Okay, Scott, what's going on here?
2: Well, we're going to be talking about a brand new store opening today. But first, it was a mess on the freeway last night. 43 at Mequon Road was closed during rush hour. Northbound traffic was already backed up due to construction. That's when a pickup didn't slow down, crashed into two other vehicles, which then crashed into two other vehicles. Fortunately, there's no life-threatening injuries. The freeway, however, was closed over an hour, causing a rush hour mess. Carhartt is opening a new store in the Milwaukee area today. Yeah, it's happening at Bayshore in Glendale.
0: Ask me how many overalls I have from Carhartt.
2: How many?
0: Guess.
2: Eight.
0: No, it's not that many.
2: Two.
0: I have three. Yeah. Three different colors.
2: I'm amazed at the amount of Carhartt I see. You know, it's been around since the 1800s. It's a brand that's been around forever. This is the second store in the Milwaukee area. First one was in Wauwatosa. But to commemorate the big celebration today, the first 1,000 Carhartt Loyalty Club members, which you can sign up for free before you go, you get a free commemorative t-shirt.
0: That's awesome. I love Carhartt.
2: I was at a concert with Kylie last year, and dude walked in. He had a Carhartt jacket and a Carhartt hat.
0: It's cool,
2: on.
0: Dude.
2: A winter hat on. It was July.
0: Rep the brand. It was July.
2: It was July. Sports. The Brewers beat the Phillies 4-1 for their franchise record 99th win last night. They'll play one more in Philly tonight before wrapping up the season at home this weekend against the Cardinals. Dodgers lost last night, so the Brewers' magic number has been reduced in to win the top overall seed and home field advantage throughout the playoffs. Packers play their home opener tonight at Lambeau Field against the Falcons. 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
0: I don't think that there's another TV show that has stood the test of time as well as this one, and it just celebrated a huge anniversary earlier this week. 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

0: FM 106.1 is Milwaukee's Best Country with Scott and Shannon. Less than 20 minutes away from Battle of the Burbs, your shot at tickets to see what?
1: Battle of the Burbs. I forget what you were complaining about this morning, but it was because somebody wasn't enunciating something, and it was their T's.
0: I'm just trying to sauce things up.
1: Did this? Okay.
0: Oh yeah, yeah. The guy said important. That's very important.
1: Okay. I don't like the way that sounds. So since you said Battle of the Burbs, you have to tell us our prize that you could win with Battle of the Burbs.
0: Putting
1: just
0: it
1: the
0: on
1: same
0: a
1: way.
0: T for you.
1: No. Tell us.
0: It's a big show coming to the Miller High Life Theater, and it is Little Big Town. Little Big Town.
1: That's what I was waiting for. Thank you. Okay, 7:40. Please join us. Right now, we are talking about the fact that it's been 32 years since one of the most popular shows on this planet premiered. I think you know which one just by that little song. They're Friends. Yeah, the show premiered back in 1994, but thanks to streaming services, other generations were able to obsess over the show, including myself. I never saw it while it was actually on TV.
0: You were barely on the planet.
1: But no, I have seen every single episode except the final because I refuse to believe that it ended.
2: Yeah.
1: Was there a show that you got super into after the fact?
0: Most of them, actually.
1: Really? Okay.
0: The one that comes to mind is Seinfeld. Never really watched the show until it was in syndication, and then I've watched all of them a ton of times.
1: Okay.
0: Friends, we didn't watch Friends from the beginning. I think it was a couple seasons in when Friends said, hey, you got to start watching this show. It's hilarious. It's a great show. So we got into that. But I think every show, like when I was a kid, when I was a little kid, I was too young when they were out, like the Brady Bunch, for example, as a little kid show. I didn't watch that until it was, you know, running after school or every day of the week.
1: I mean, that's the same thing with me. The Nanny was huge for me. I loved that. I was not watching that while it was on prime time.
0: That's great. You're like that with a lot of shows. What was the one you and Adam just binge watch nonstop, like
1: binge
0: all
1: watch?
0: 20 seasons?
1: Bones?
0: Bones!
1: I didn't get
0: Bones.
1: To watch it. No. I did not watch it. I started it, and my husband... Like it usually happens, I'm sure a lot of wives are nodding their heads right now. You start watching a show, your husband gets intrigued but doesn't admit that they want to watch with you.
0: Oh, yeah.
1: All of a sudden, I wake up the next day for work and here's my husband crunched over with his eyeballs out of their sockets practically, and he has watched like 8 extra episodes while I was sleeping.
0: Oh,
1: so I did not ever know.
0: He cheated on you with Bones.
1: And he finished the entire series.
0: Did he?
1: Like within a couple of weeks.
0: Do
1: you know how many episodes there are?
0: That's so
1: funny. Thank you for bringing up that traumatic moment for me.
0: Open that back up again.
1: So we want to hear from you. What TV show did you not get into while it was on actual television, like while it was live or in its prime, but now it's kind of your place of comfort? 414-799-1061. Commercial free now. 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Here's Tim McGraw.

0: 101.1 is Milwaukee's best country with Scott and Shannon. We're talking this morning about shows that maybe you just stumbled onto recently that are either over for good, or maybe you're halfway through the series and you're like, hey, wow, how did I miss this show from the very beginning?
1: Yeah, we're asking you that because Friends actually just celebrated 32 years, and a lot of people who weren't alive when Friends premiered actually love the show. Angie is calling in from Cedarburg. What was the show you got into after it was on the air?
2: Big Bang Theory.
1: Big Bang Theory. You know, that's another good one. I feel like Scott would probably agree with you, although, Scott, did you watch it, like, religiously, or
0: we watched that show religiously, but it wasn't from the very beginning. I don't know when we started watching it. And the amazing thing about that show is the spinoffs have also been fantastic, with Young Sheldon and now, what is it, Georgie, right? When Georgie and Mandy's first marriage. And
1: have you seen those too, Angie?
2: So I've seen those, and that's what got me back into the original Big Bang.
0: Oh, that's great.
2: I only saw a couple of the original episodes, and then when I saw the spinoffs, I was like, maybe I need to revisit the first one.
1: So you watched the spinoffs before you actually watched the full series of The Big Bang Theory?
2: Yes, it was Young Sheldon that got me first, and then the other spinoffs, and then I'm like, I'm going to go back to the original one.
1: That's really cool, Angie. Thanks for calling in. So normally that wouldn't make sense, but because the spinoffs were like prequels?
0: Yeah, chronologically.
1: She didn't necessarily miss anything,
0: Young
1: right?
0: Sheldon, I guess, is the first part of the story, because Sheldon's a little kid at that point in Texas.
1: Okay.
0: And then Georgie and Mandy would be second, and then Big Bang Theory.
1: Okay, so it worked out in your favor, Angie. Right. That's awesome. What was the TV show that you got into after it was, you know, big on TV? You saw it a little bit later in life. 414-799-1061. A smash song for Ella Langley. Breaking records, taking out Mariah Carey and All I Want for Christmas.

0: going over great, but it's left us a little strapped.
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0: 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It's Battle of the Burbs with Scott and Shannon.
1: Today we got two fantastic players for Battle of the Burbs. Carrie, what town are you representing?
2: Racine.
1: And Corey, what about you?
3: Menominee Falls.
1: Okay, we got a split one here today, Scott.
4: Carrie, I'm glad you said Racine because that's, you know, for those of us that don't live in Racine, we never know how to pronounce Racine. Is it Racine or Racine?
2: Racing.
1: I know that's like
4: end
1: a very,
4: of argument.
1: Very passion project. Yeah. All right. So Racing, take it on Menominee Falls today. We'll go through three rounds of trivia questions to find out who is supreme. Carrie, do you want those questions from Scott or Shannon?
2: Scott.
1: All right, Scott, go for it.
4: Carrie, back in the day, this internet service provider started with Welcome, You've Got Mail.
2: AOL.
4: Yeah, still around. Barely, but it's still around.
1: Corey in Menominee Falls. You know, Kenny Chesney is coming to AmFam Field next year. Can you give me one of the artists he's bringing along with him? Out of time. Nope. Carey and Racine, you can steal it.
2: Eric Church.
1: Eric Church is correct.
4: That's a pretty good artist to bring along.
1: Yeah, no Eric kidding.
4: Church. All right, so Carrie and Racine with 2 points. Here's your next question, Carrie. This band, when you think of this band, you hear songs like American Idiot. Who are they?
2: I don't know.
4: How about you, Corey?
3: Green Day?
4: Green Day, yeah. So many great songs.
1: Don't want to be an American idiot. Do-do-do-do. You can't say those two words
4: yeah,
1: and not sing
4: that
1: again?
4: Song. Green Day. Let's keep it that way.
1: Corey in Menominee Falls, your next question. What does D.C. stand for in Washington, D.C.?
3: District of Columbia.
1: District of Columbia is correct. Tie game, 2-2 as we go into the final round.
4: Carrie, The Way of Water was a sequel to the biggest movie box office hit of all time. What was that movie?
2: Would that be Avatar?
4: It was. Nice job, Avatar.
1: I still have never seen that because it's so stinking long that I can never commit to it.
4: It's really good, but it is long. You're right.
1: Yeah. Corey in Menominee Falls, if you get this one, you force sudden death. Usually in hockey or soccer, what is it called when someone scores 3 goals?
3: A hat trick.
1: Hat trick is correct.
4: We got a good one here.
1: That's right. Next correct answer will win the game.
4: A couple years ago, Carrie, Walker Hayes had a number one hit for more than a month. What was it called?
2: That would be fancy.
4: That's correct. Nice job. Great game, guys.
1: Carrie and Racine, congratulations. You're our winner and going to see Little Big Town at Miller Highlight Theater on October 2nd.
2: Thank you.
1: You're welcome. Thanks for playing Battle of the Burbs. We're going to have another round of that tomorrow thanks to Old Fashioned Roofing.
4: Hey, we've got the world premiere of Kenny Chesney's new song at 8 o'clock this morning. Also, listen for a sped up Kenny Chesney artist from that show at American Family Field. You might win tickets for that. That's between 8 and 9. Right now, it's Carrie Underwood at FM 106.1.

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0: FM 106.1 is Milwaukee's best country. Scott and Shannon, good morning. That's Zach John King. I'd like to say go to a show in Milwaukee in a couple weeks, but it's been sold out forever. He's playing the Rave on October 10th.
1: Well, another guy who's going to be putting a lot of butts in seats, Kenny Chesney, and we're getting ready to play his brand new song, the world premiere, which you can only hear on the radio today until he ships it out to the rest of the world tomorrow. We got it for you now. It's Kenny Chesney with Remember Me That Way.

0: Love the strings. Kenny Chesney, Remember Me That Way. 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
1: Yeah, anytime that you hear the world premiere of that new Kenny Chesney song, you want to make sure that you hit the talkback mic when you're listening to us on the iHeartRadio app. Tell us that you heard the song, your name, and where you're from, and you could be going to see Kenny Chesney at AmFam Field next year.
0: Love it.
1: We also have another way for you to win Kenny Chesney tickets this hour, sometime before 9 o'clock. We're going to play you a sped-up song from somebody on that lineup. We've done Eric Church. We've done Sheryl Crow. It could be Graylin James. It could be Kenny himself. So sometime before 9 o'clock, make sure you're listening.
0: I've done really well at guessing these over the past couple
1: of years. You have also helped me choose them every single day.
0: That's neither here nor there, or that's beside the point.
1: Here's what happens. Scott, what song do you want to play today? Oh, how about this one? Oh, wait, maybe we should do this one. And then I'll make sure that we have it, and then he tells me how fast we need to play it.
0: It wouldn't matter.
1: So if you're having difficulties, blame Dolphin.
0: If I left a room for coffee, I would still know what the song is.
1: Mm-hmm.
0: Maybe.
1: Okay. Well, do you know what's coming up and trending on the 10s?
0: Yeah, the Packers debut tonight, their home schedule at Lambeau Field. They play the Atlanta Falcons, and a dozen new foods are also making their debut. We'll talk about that in trending.
1: Awesome. Speaking of new music, we are getting into Taylor Swift, who also has a new song coming out tomorrow. Actually, she's going to have four new songs coming out on a deluxe version of the album that she just dropped earlier this year. So exciting things all around. Here's I Knew It, I Knew You.

0: 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It's Trending on the 10th with Scott and Shannon.
1: All right, Scott, we've got some stuff to look forward to tonight. Not just football, but the food too, huh?
2: Yeah, lots of new dishes. Well, not really dishes. What you call them at the football game? Not dishes, but
1: I call them dishes. Snacks.
2: Okay. All right, sure. Even though the dishes might be paper, plastic.
1: It's fine. To each their own.
2: All right. We start with the former UWM campus at Waukesha. It's being sold, and it will be redeveloped into homes and apartments. The school closed its doors for good after the spring semester of 2025. If approved, this site would have 70 homes and over 600 multifamily units. Lambeau Field, Packers, Falcons tonight, 7:15. You can hear the game on 95.7 Big FM. But Lambeau also has a dozen new menu items to enjoy. They include the Bratzilla grilled cheese. There's a picture of this thing staring me in the face right now. I'm ready for breakfast. They have fried brownie bites, which also look awesome. And the horse collar is back. I don't know if you remember the horse collar at Lambeau Field, but it's this massive kielbasa sandwich, which is on a horseshoe-shaped bun.
1: And go big or go home.
2: Beer cheese sauce, beer mustard, kraut, onions.
1: Did you have it before when it was
2: I remember it was a big deal when people would talk about the horse collar. I mean, it's this monster sandwich. I
1: wonder how much it costs. All sounds delicious.
2: It's two hands, yeah. Anyway, they all debut tonight at Lambeau Field. Packers, Falcons, 7:15.
1: A good restaurant. I'm going to open a restaurant that's just called Two Hands.
2: Because that's great. You need two hands
1: to eat it. Yeah.
2: By the way, this is, Thursday night is Amazon Prime, but because Milwaukee and Green Bay are home markets, we actually get that game for free. You don't have to stream tonight. You can watch it on Fox 6 locally, which is good. In sports, the Brewers beat the Phillies 4-1 for their franchise record 99th win last night. They'll play one more in Philly tonight before wrapping up the season at home this weekend against the Cardinals. They lead the Dodgers by two games with four games to play for the best record in baseball, and that would mean home field advantage throughout the playoffs.
1: I think it's just exciting to get 100 games, though, too.
2: That's awesome. They've never done that before, so it'd be cool to get that. It might happen tonight. And remember, this weekend against the Cardinals is Fan Appreciation Weekend. They're giving away a Toyota RAV4. Somebody's going to win that on Saturday.
1: Nice.
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1: Okay, what's not so nice is our traffic situation because things are getting backed up, specifically 94 eastbound. Bonnie, what's happening?
3: It's still a tough morning. 94 eastbound at a standstill. Zoo Interchange to 35th westbound's jammed up, 25th to Holly. 4145 northbound Capitol to Hampton slow southbound. Stop and go Main Street to Appleton. 894 43 eastbound. Hale Interchange to Loomis. Stop and go westbound Mitchell Interchange to 60th. I'm Bonnie Green, and that's your latest total traffic.
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0: FM 106.1 is Milwaukee's best country with Scott and Shannon. That's Morgan Wallen. Fox 6 weather today. Got some little bit of clouds now, but we're going to see sunshine for most of the day. High 65.
1: You know when it's going to be sunny? July 10th, and it's going to be nice and toasty, too.
0: And even if it isn't, we don't care. We'll push the button, close the roof.
1: That's right. And we're going to tailgate in the rain regardless, but it's not going to be. It's going to be perfect weather. Of course, we're talking about Kenny Chesney at AmFam Field. We are celebrating the release of his new song, All Day With You, today. But we're also celebrating the fact that he is coming July 10th with a sped up song. It could be anybody on that lineup. It could be Kenny. It could be Eric. It could be Cheryl. It could be Graylin.
0: Oh, so many choices. It's overwhelming.
1: Your job is to identify the artist and the song.
0: Listen close. That's a banger.
1: That's a tough one. Mind you, once again, Scott's the one who tells me how fast to go, so that's exactly why it's at the speed that it is.
0: I think that is my favorite Kenny Chesney song. And, you know, it's hard to pick one Kenny Chesney song when you've got 30 years of hits like he does.
1: Well, if you know Scott well enough, then you know the song. Yeah. 414-799-1061.
0: This is my favorite Stella Lefty song.
1: I think, sure, okay, Boston. Here it is, just for you, Scott.

0: Milwaukee's Best Country, FM 106.1. Good morning from Scott and Shannon. Exciting things because Kenny Chesney put out a new song today. He's got a new album coming out tomorrow. And we also have a chance for you to go and see him at AmFam Field next year. But you have to know this sped up song. What is it? Tamara is calling in from Waterford. Tamara, who's the artist and what's the song?
1: It's Kenny Chesney, American Kids.
2: You are going to the show. Congratulations.
1: Oh, my gosh. Thank you so much. I'm so excited.
2: Thank you for knowing American Kids.
1: Oh, wow. That's awesome. Thank you.
0: I thought that was going to be a hard one, but Tamara, you got it right away. Have you seen Kenny before?
1: I have. He's absolutely fabulous.
2: Yeah.
1: Him with Eric Church is going to be amazing.
2: Yeah, absolutely. Yeah, that whole lineup is going to be amazing. July 10th, put it in your calendar now, Tamara.
1: Thank you so very much.
0: Thank you for listening. And you're also in the running for that grand prize, Tamara, of a pair of Sam Barr tickets. So good luck. Hopefully you win that one. We'll have another sped up song for you with Kenny Chesney tomorrow sometime between 8 and 9 o'clock. But remember, you can also still win Kenny Chesney tickets listening for his new song today. Anytime that you hear it, hit the talkback mic. Tell us your name and where you're from. And you're in the running for those tickets.
2: You get tickets. You get tickets. You get tickets.

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8: Yesterday was an interesting twist on Coffee with a Cop. It was donuts with detectives. This is fun, right? The community gathered at Marcus DeBack Playground to give residents a chance to meet with detectives from MPD. They could ask questions, learn a little bit more about their work. All in an informal setting, of course, while enjoying some Dunkin'.
9: I like that.
8: Yeah. They were hoping to build relationships with the community outside of, you know, traditional law enforcement interactions. So Hopefully it worked for them.
9: I'm trying to think of what else we could do here. Snacks with a sergeant.
8: There you go.
9: Yeah.
8: Okay, we'll get you
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9: With a lieutenant.
8: And that's the good stuff on FM 106.1, brought to you by Billy Goat Roofing. What sort of good stuff is going on in your world today? We'd love for you to join the show. Mindy is calling in. Loving that new Kenny Chesney song that we had the world premiere of at 6 o'clock. And you have a prediction, Mindy.
10: I'm telling you, that song is better the second and the third time. Oh, my God, I'm a fan.
8: Well, I'm glad you like it because you're going to be hearing it a lot today. And just like Mindy, you can also hit the talkback mic on the free iHeartRadio app to tell us your good stuff. And you can also do that to win Kenny Chesney tickets right now. So anytime that you hear his new song, Remember Me That Way, hit it. Let us know your name, where you're from, and that you heard the new song.
9: And the next time you hear that is coming up at 9 o'clock. Right now, it's Jordan Davis.

0: 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If you slept it in today, good for you. Shannon and I are jealous. The good news is you have not yet missed the world premiere of Kenny Chesney's new song.
1: That's right. We're playing it for you all day, and it's giving you a chance to actually go and see Kenny next year, July 10th at AmFam Field. So anytime you hear Remember Me That Way, hit the talk back mic, tell us your name, where you're from, and you could be going to the show.
0: Including right now.
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0: 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Love that. That's the world premiere of Kenny Chesney's new song. It's called Remember Me That Way.
1: You want to hear it again? We'll give it to you. Technically, Billy will give it to you at 10 o'clock this morning. Scott, what's coming up and trending on the 10s?
0: Lambeau Field, Packer season home opener is tonight at Lambeau, and they are premiering brand new foods you need to know about, including one with brats and grilled cheese mixed together. Deliciousness.
1: That sounds awesome. All right, we'll find a little bit more about that coming up in 6 minutes.
2: I don't know if you're looking at me or not. You probably smile like that all the time. I don't mean to bite.

0: 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We are Scott and Shannon. Good morning.
1: You know, there's a football game going on tonight. 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
0: Yeah. 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
1: Yeah, we've got a lot of great personalities there, so hopefully you'll be able to support them. Because that option is there for you. Like I said, you know that your life is busy, so gotta put the Packers in somehow.
0: Go, Pack, go.

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1: We're rolling into the potential song of the year at the VMAs this weekend. You can find out on CBS and Paramount Plus. But I think that it's already the song of the year for everybody.
0: I don't know how it cannot be. By the way, speaking of the VMAs, Kacey Musgraves is going to do a Dolly Parton salute on the VMAs this weekend.
1: Really?
0: Should be fun.
1: Okay. You can watch it this Sunday night. That's at 6:30 on CBS and Paramount Plus. Who's choosing Texas?

0: 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Good morning.
1: Have you ever wanted to know what McDonald's offers in other countries?
0: Oh, I've seen some of these before. They're kind of weird.
1: Okay, well, you're going to need to act quickly. This could give you a reason to scoot on down to Chicago. More on that is coming up next. Right now, it's Bailey Zimmerman with Chevy Silverado.

0: FM 106.1 is Milwaukee's best country with Scott and Shannon. We're talking McDonald's. What's going on in Chicago?
1: So this gives you a reason to check out the headquarters, which is just a short drive away there in Chicago. So you have a chance to experience the global favorites menu when you go there, but it's only for a short time. They rotate these, and the current one is rumored to be ending in mid-November, which is apparently causing an uproar because everybody loves this one. So if you didn't know, McDonald's offers different things in different countries. So some of the ones that are on this menu right now include the spicy garlic pepper McNuggets from Japan.
0: What, like that?
1: A salted caramel dipped cone from South Korea.
0: Why can't we have that here?
1: Chocolate hazelnut McPops from Chile. So there are a bunch of different options. But like I said, if you want to try any of those, you're going to have to get down to Chicago before the middle of November.
0: World headquarters of McDonald's.
1: Yeah, it's kind of cool, too, if you've ever been. Just looking at the building is impressive. Yeah.
0: I wonder if they still have Hamburger University. Remember, if you got a job with McDonald's, they would if you wanted to get into management, they would send you to Hamburger University for like 6 weeks to learn how to be a McDonald's manager.
1: How do you know this?
0: I remember people that went through the Hamburger University training.
1: Like, friends of yours or listeners or what's...
0: I think they might have been listeners, yeah, here in Milwaukee, because that's a short drive. I think it's still around. Hamburger University, check it out.
1: Ah.
2: Can the V6 Nissan...

0: Why is the sheriff's department handing laptops or iPads to defendants?
1: There's only one reason, and that's David Crowley. 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And what happened next? A domestic abuser used a county-issued tablet to contact and threaten his victim more than 1,500 times. A triple murder suspect used one to intimidate a witness. Another inmate accessed child pornography. And who signed off on the program? David Crowley. Not once. Twice. David Crowley even authorized the program again in 2025.
0: It's preposterous.
2: He's right. I'm Tom Tiffany, and as governor, I will protect victims and not give violent criminals the tools to harass them.
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Now make sure you hit the talk back mic. Let me know who you are, where you're listening to FM 106.1, and that you just heard that song for a chance to win tickets into his show at AmFam Field.

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That's on Fox 6 tomorrow morning. 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And I

I mentioned a few minutes ago the Packers with their home opener at Lambeau tonight. I failed to mention they're going to be taking on the Falcons at 7:15. 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

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Good luck.

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Scott and Shannon with one final chance to win your Little Big Town tickets to Miller High Life Theater. We'll do that with Battle of the Verbs, 7:40 tomorrow morning on FM 106.1. We are Milwaukee's best country

0: say so. What a song from Dan and Shay, Say So. You got that first on FM 106.1, where our very own Shannon O is going to be heading out on another fun adventure, of course, with Travel Leaders Discovery. 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

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In fact, we'll do it again coming up just after 12 on FM 106.1, Milwaukee's best country.

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0: 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And by request, Cody Johnson with his latest Horseback.
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Well, we finally figured out who it is. Ella Langley is dating Tucker Wetmore. I actually had to Google him to see what he looked like. I couldn't remember. Yeah, they make a cute couple. 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

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Not only do they have Battle of the Burbs for your little Dig Town tickets, Kenny Chesney tickets in the 8 o'clock hour, and of course, they'll deliver that list of Milwaukee musts on Fox 6 tomorrow morning and right here on FM 106.1.

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Little Big Town tickets with Battle of the Burbs at 7:40 tomorrow morning. 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

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In fact, I just got one, kind of a throwback request for Chris Young. I'll get to that after you get your boozy on FM 106.1. 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
4: 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Another inmate accessed child pornography. 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

Number one song in country music from Stella Lefty, Boston. But will it be number one again next week? I don't know. 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

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Good luck.

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Have your final shot at Little Big Town tickets for Miller High Life Theater. Battle of the Burbs at 7:40. Kenny Chesney tickets in the 8 o'clock hour. And, of course, they'll deliver that list of Milwaukee musts. Entirely too much to do tomorrow morning. 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I can't.

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Just a quick invitation to find me, Billy Greenwald, on Facebook before Shanna kicks me out coming up at 3. And then hit that follow button while you're there. Dustin Lynch and Jelly Roll on FM 106.1. She was

I've been so excited about the Packers home opener tonight. I almost forgot to mention the Brewers won their franchise record 99th last night. They'll try to make it 100 tonight in Philly before we wrap up the season this weekend against the Cardinals. Let's go, crew, with FM 106.1 and Bailey Zimmerman.

Isn't it interesting how some songs sound even better as you get closer to the weekend? For example, Luke Combs is up next on FM 106.1. Fear Never Broke My Heart. I'll drink to that.

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Shanna does the honors again just after 3. She's on the way next on FM 106.1.

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0: 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And to the people who were like freaking out, like, oh, I'm so sick of her when she was cheering on her husband when he got a touchdown the other day. Like, get over yourselves. Let's normalize actually liking our spouses. Here's what Travis Kelce had to say about it.
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0: 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It could win you a pair of tickets to see him at AmFam Field, too. All right, when you hear us play, remember me that way. 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

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You'll be able to watch it on Hulu and Disney Plus starting on October 1st. And it's Lainey's newest with John Mayer, Phone Keys Wallet on FM 106.1.

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ex-wife, Bunny XO, is dating a guy, and they have a 22-year age gap. Let me tell you, girl, if the men can do it, you can do it too. My husband's 8 years younger than me. No shame.

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And did you hear about our newest country couple? I'm obsessed. We'll talk more about that in 6 minutes. Hang on.

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1: Hey, it's Shanna on Milwaukee's Best Country, FM 106.1. And listen, I have known about this for a minute inside baseball. There were some whispers within the industry that these two are dating. But then I felt like they kind of stopped interacting on socials because they had been doing that. They were liking each other's posts, commenting on it. And I feel like it kind of went down. So I was like, oh no, did they break up? But now it's official. Tucker Wetmore and Ella Langley dating. Obsessed. I mean, perfection. No notes. I'm obsessed with them dating. I know it has nothing to do with my life. And I'm probably like too into them dating, but you can get more on that at fm106.com.
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10: 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Oh, wait, I forgot this offer's in the Wendy's app. Well, never mind, $2 bill. 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

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And you'll be able to check it out on Hulu and Disney Plus starting on October 1st with Stella, with Kenny Chesney, with Lainey Wilson. 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

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It's brand new and

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You can only get on the radio today from Kenny Chesney. It's called Remember Me That Way. 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And here's Morgan at number 4 with Bin Bun.

Love, love, love. Morgan Wallen. That's been by now at number 4 on our FM 106.1 Top 5 at 5. And if you're an Aldean fan, you can check out his new clothing brand called 10 Stone. It's at Walmart. And it's actually, like, pretty good when it comes to, like, pricing. 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Check it out. 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
1: There's only one reason, and that's David Crowley. 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A triple murder suspect used one to intimidate a witness. Another inmate accessed child pornography. 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Not once. 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
3: Increasing clouds later this evening with temperatures falling into the upper 50s overnight. Slight chance of a few sprinkles or a light shower Friday morning, then becoming sunny with a high temperature around 68. More sun and 70s over the weekend. I'm Fox 6 meteorologist Stephanie Barrichello.
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all day today. We've got a Kenny Chesney iHeart Country World premiere for you. You can only hear it on the radio today. It's called Remember Me That Way. 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Tell us your name, your town, and let us know that you heard Kenny Chesney, Remember Me That Way, on FM 106.1. Speaking of, that song's coming up at 6 on FM 106.1. Right now, it's Parker McCollum and Killing Me.

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1: 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Brand new from Kenny Chesney. It's called Remember Me That Way. And don't forget, you could win tickets to see him tomorrow morning during the 8 o'clock hour.

0: 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It's Kenny Chesney, and that was my new one, Remember Me That Way.
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0: 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It had me tearing up. This one's really good from Blake Shelton. Let Him In Anyway.
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Guaranteed human.

for the night. I'll see you on Monday. I'm actually off tomorrow. Going to the Wisconsin Dells for the first time. Never been. The whole fam gonna go. It's gonna be a good time. But you can find me on all the socials. Oh, hey, it's Shanna. Leaving you with Dan and Shay and their newest, Say So.

0: never know what song you're going to hear next. Oh, wait a second. You actually do.
1: Listening on our free iHeartRadio app, just tap the TalkBack mic and tell us what to play next on FM 106.1.